0: off yet.
1: Many people have pains in their lives. They've been so disappointed, so broken, almost lost the desire to even live. Been rejected many times, I've been disappointed many times, I've been failed many times. Whether you're going through darkness, there's a future, there's a way forward, there's hope.
2: I'm not giving up yet.
3: I'm not giving up yet.

0: think so there's nothing to regret. Other than this 4/4 kick drum pounding in my head.
1: Asas do Atlântico. Asas do Atlântico.